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But I say, why invite stressing? Stop studying strife and learn to live.

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0: He cheats at cards. And his footprints are not found in any files of Scotland Yard.

0: 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And they say that all the cats whose wicked deeds are widely known. I might mention Mungo Jerry.
1: I might mention Griddlebone.
0: Are nothing more than agents for the cat who all the time just controls the operations, the Napoleon of crime.

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1: Oscar winner Julianne Moore will take her off-Broadway bow this winter in the world premiere play Phaedra, which begins performances February 2nd ahead of a February 25th opening night. David Hyde Pierce, Danielle Brooks, Ayoade Abiri, and Jin Ha will lead the upcoming City Center Encores production of You're a Good Man, Charlie Brown. The show will run at the New York City Center from February 3rd through the 14th. Pierce will play Charlie Brown, Brooks as Lucy, and Abiri as Snoopy, and Ha as Linus. The Broadway revival of the Rocky Horror Show will welcome Jimin Moon as Rocky and George Salazar as Eddie Dr. Scott. The duo will officially begin August 25th. And Ariana DeBose is leading an autumn workshop of Sweet Charity. The West Side Story Oscar winner will play Charity Hope Valentine, a chronically unlucky dance hall hostess. Additional details will be announced at a later date. 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
3: She's the best thing in my life. The only good thing.
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1: Now it's up for the Pulitzer Prize.
0: Oh, where, tell us, where did we go right? The best new musical of the decade. Max Bialystock is a theatrical genius. Now they like me.

0: New York. Is that Times Square?
1: Nope, that's Queens.
0: Awesome. 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No one knows why. But she's my kind of town and I'm her kind of street smart guy. I'll stroll up the Broadway. I'll order a beer. I'll scream at the Statue of Liberty. 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

0: don't I? 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
1: Funny, thanks very much.
0: Because you come right out with what you want.
1: And you find that funny, do you? What kind of girl do you think I am? You think I need to be told what I want? Life's too short for that, before you.
2: The weather's quite changed, Mr. Lightoller.
3: Yes, sir. It's turned very cold, only 1 point above freezing. Ocean temperatures down to 31 degrees, Captain.
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3: Aye, aye, sir.
2: There's not much wind, is there?
3: No, sir.

0: or two.
1: When I was in fifth grade, I had a friend, Steve Blade. 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One thing led to another, and soon I would discover I was having really strange

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1: Oscar winner Julianne Moore will take her off-Broadway bow this winter in the world premiere play Phaedra, which begins performances February 2nd ahead of a February 25th opening night. David Hyde Pierce, Danielle Brooks, Ayoade Abiri, and Jin Ha will lead the upcoming City Center Encores production of You're a Good Man, Charlie Brown. The show will run at the New York City Center from February 3rd through the 14th. Pierce will play Charlie Brown, Brooks as Lucy, and Abiri as Snoopy, and Ha as Linus. The Broadway revival of the Rocky Horror Show will welcome Jimin Moon as Rocky and George Salazar as Eddie Dr. Scott. The duo will officially begin August 25th. And Ariana DeBose is leading an autumn workshop of Sweet Charity. The West Side Story Oscar winner will play Charity Hope Valentine, a chronically unlucky dance hall hostess. Additional details will be announced at a later date. For iHeartRadio Broadway, I'm Jennifer Bolsoni.
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1: Or later, you're certain to meet in the bedroom, the parlor, or even the street. 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
1: Oscar winner Julianne Moore will take her off-Broadway bow this winter in the world premiere play Phaedra, which begins performances February 2nd ahead of a February 25th opening night. David Hyde Pierce, Danielle Brooks, Ayoade Abiri, and Jin Ha will lead the upcoming City Center Encores production of You're a Good Man, Charlie Brown. The show will run at the New York City Center from February 3rd through the 14th. Pierce will play Charlie Brown, Brooks as Lucy, and Abiri as Snoopy, and Ha as Linus. The Broadway revival of the Rocky Horror Show will welcome Jimin Moon as Rocky and George Salazar as Eddie Dr. Scott. The duo will officially begin August 25th. And Ariana DeBose is leading an autumn workshop of Sweet Charity. The West Side Story Oscar winner will play Charity Hope Valentine, a chronically unlucky dance hall hostess. Additional details will be announced at a later date. For iHeartRadio Broadway, I'm Jennifer Bolsoni.
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With your feet on the ground, you're a bird in flight, with your fist holding tight.

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Oh, I say strategy. Oh, that's a hard one, isn't it? I've got it. You'll say a better Major General has never sat a G. For my military knowledge, though I'm cocky and adventury, has only been brought down to the beginning of the century, but still in

0: it's presto agitato, silver play, maestro. In fact, when I know what's meant by mammal on the reveling, when I can tell the size of my rifle from a javelin, when such a place as sword stands, the price I'm aware of, and when I know precisely what his memory becomes serious. When I have no more purpose to be made in modern gunnery, when I know more of Texas than an office in an honorary, in short, when I have a smattering of elemental strategy, you'll say a better major general has never rode a horse! Every knowledge that I'm packing and adventure has only been brought down to the beginning of the century. Silly man is vegetable, animal, and mineral. I'm the very model of a modern miniature!
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Please observe me, if you will. 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As sure as the Lord made little green apples, and that band's gonna be in uniform. Johnny, Willie, Teddy, Fred. And you'll see the glitter of crashing cymbals. And you'll hear the thunder of rolling drums and the shimmer of trumpets. Tantara! And you'll feel something akin to the electric thrill I once enjoyed when Gilmore, Liberati, Pat Conway, the great creator, W.C. Handy, and John Philip Sousa all came to town on the very same historic day. 76 trombones led the big parade, with 110 cornets close at hand.